80s, 90s, and sometimes 2000s, 70s, maybe some on 60s here and there. Look, if it's great, we play it. It's variety that rocks. 96.3 Cruise FM.

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0: the sasktoday.ca newsroom, this is Cruise News.
1: Saskatoon police are investigating the city's ninth homicide of the year after a man was found dead in an apartment earlier this week. Patrol officers responded to a welfare check around 7:30 Tuesday morning at a complex in the 2300 block of 17th Street West. Upon arrival, officers located a deceased 27-year-old man. An autopsy completed Wednesday confirmed the death was a homicide, prompting the Saskatoon Police Major Crime Section to take over the investigation. No arrests have been announced yet. Authorities are urging anyone with information about the incident to contact the Saskatoon Police Service or submit an anonymous tip through Crime Stoppers. Violent crime and firearm offenses continue to climb across Saskatchewan, according to new 10-year statistics released by the RCMP. Data shows violent crime in RCMP-policed areas jumped 35% between 2016 and 2025, with assault making up over 6/10 of those offenses. Even more striking, violent firearm offenses nearly quadrupled province-wide over the same decade, with the RCMP's North District seeing an increase of over 700%. Overall, emergency calls to Mounties also surged nearly 60% compared to 10 years ago. Saskatchewan RCMP note that while policing under half the province's population, their jurisdictions accounted for nearly 2/3 of all violent crime reported across Saskatchewan last year. And if you need to register your kids for fall swimming lessons in Saskatoon, get your fingers ready for a scramble this weekend. Registration for the city's fall leisure programs opens on Sunday at precisely 6 p.m. High demand activities, especially swimming lessons, are notorious for selling out with online before Sunday evening to ensure your details are updated. You can also register by phone at 306-975-2800 or in person at Civic Leisure Centers starting right at 6. For all your latest local news, head over to sasktoday.ca.
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2: Good morning, I'm Dave Thomas. The Saskatchewan Roughriders are eastbound on their way to Hamilton for tomorrow's contest with the Tiger Cats. The Riders are 6-2, Hamilton is 3-6. Now, trips to the east have been kind to the Green and White as they've won their last five games past Winnipeg, dating back to August of 2024. And the Green and White have been particularly efficient coming out of their dressing room, scoring on first possessions more than half of the time this season. Receiver Del Duncan Busby.
3: Put a really big emphasis on starting fast. We talk about it every week, whether or not it's in team meeting and in the offense meeting room. But we want to start fast and finish strong. So the fact that we're able to do that has been, kudos, like I said, to us as players and also the coaches putting us in the right positions.
2: Week 11 in the CFL kicked off last night, and BC scored their third straight win with a 30-26 win in Calgary. The Stampeders dropped to the bottom of the West Division with the loss and lost quarterback Vernon Adams Jr. to injury in the fourth quarter. Staying with football, week 2 in the Prairie Football Conference goes this weekend with the 1-0 Saskatoon Hilltops hosting the Edmonton Wildcats on Sunday afternoon. Kickoff is at 1 at SMF Field. To the majors, where standout rookie Peyton Tolley allowed two hits over eight innings and Caleb Durbin hit a grand slam as the Boston Red Sox ended their five-game skid with a 7-0 victory over the Toronto Blue Jays. The Jays will look to bounce back tonight when they open a weekend series with the New York Yankees. And on the links, Saskatoon's Ryan Mosher leads the Saskatchewan contingent heading into today's final round of the Canadian Junior Boys Championship at Wascana Country Club in Regina. The reigning Saskatchewan junior champion fired his second straight 3-under-69 yesterday to move to 4-under for the tournament and into a tie for 17th. Fellow Saskatoon golfer Arison Franklin is one shot back at 3-under and tied for 19th after also shooting a 69. Pilot Butte's Austin Nesbitt is tied for 34th, while Swift Current's Maddie Schmies and Saskatoon's Oliver Matsyuk are tied for 59th at 5-over. And that's your sports. Get the latest on your team delivered right to your phone with this Sports Cage Insider Report. 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
1: Cruise weather, we've got a bit of a rainy, cloudy day to start off our weekend. Only 19 for the high today and periods of rain throughout. Tonight down to about 11, and there is a chance of rain after midnight too. But after that, I think we might be home free for rain and cloud for the weekend, which is great news. Tomorrow, we're looking at about 22 for the afternoon high, and I'm looking at the Environment Canada forecast right now. On the forecast, just one teeny tiny little cloud for tomorrow. So hopefully that's all we'll see tomorrow. Sunday up to about 25, not a cloud on the picture part of the forecast. As far as the rest of it, it just says sunny. High 25. Could it be that we're going to get just a nice, warm, cloud-free day? Could that happen in this month of August 2026? I guess we'll see.

0: But on Monday, we're back to the rain and a high of 20. Right now in Saskatoon, it's 14.
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2: Saskatoon police are investigating the city's ninth homicide of the year after a man was found dead in an apartment earlier this week. Patrol officers responded to a

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2: Saskatoon police are investigating the city's ninth homicide of the year after a man was found dead in an apartment earlier this week. Patrol officers responded to a welfare check around 7:30 Tuesday morning at a

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1: My dad has entered into a new category of thing he's into in retirement, that thing being flat top grilling. I can tell you right now, I'm hoping that just transitions into him getting into buying a smoker. I mean, he buys a smoker. 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

those songs that just make you look at the radio and say, wow, but in a good way. 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
1: When is it too early to have a donut?
2: You're a donut.
1: Don't steal my insults. But seriously.
2: No, it's never too early because it's breakfast.
1: What about is a donut a breakfast food?
2: It can be.
1: What about pizza? They say it's better for you than cereal.
2: Well, it's got everything. Protein, carbs.
1: Vegetables.
2: Yeah, sometimes.
1: Tomato sauce.
2: Yeah, sure.
1: Pineapple for the fruit.
2: Yeah.
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1: My Mount Rushmore of late night TV talk show hosts will always be David Letterman, Craig Ferguson.
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1: No, I don't really remember Carson. I like Craig Kilborn, actually, back in the day.
2: Sure, sure.
1: And then, of course, Conan O'Brien. Conan O'Brien, to me, is one of the funniest human beings alive.

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